0: 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Nemo, Nemo, even Nemo, they get plenty song. Mama, I so love my mama, they get songs. Father's Day, our own, only one. Mother's Day is 600. So Father's Day today, we will celebrate for 600 days. Only two songs we sing for Father's Day. My papa, no deal. We are in good. Your papa go walk. All the way we sing for Father's Day, we shock me. H.I.P. Father Hip, Father Hip Hopo. That's fathers now with the Hip Hopo demo.
1: Oh, as the 5,000. You see, man, no chop and with the feather. I will chop and with the feather, drink the bro. Papa, come down.
2: Bag of rice, 125. Beans, 200.
1: Did you see the celebrities? You go chop and with the protein, and I'll be at the protein.

0: 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Because of me, don't ask.
1: Yahoo boys, if an adult broke, open up. What you already say? I want to sell my PS5.
0: I say, why? He said, no, not open the wrong one.
2: Every soup from Nigeria gets English name. Ofe Olugbo, na bitterleaf soup. Ofe Egusi, na melon soup. But what is Oha soup in English? What is that Oha? Let me be for you.
0: Fowl, 35,000. You say, man, no chop and we defend her. I don't chop and we defend her, drink it, bro.

0: father disgrace our family in flying colors. But not me do that.
1: Yahoo boys, if an adult broke, open up. Which are we say? I want to sell my PS5.
0: I say why? He said no, not open the wrong one.
2: You should meet a new batch of human beings.
3: Again?
2: Yes.
3: Let me just meet the millennials.
2: Let's do millennials.